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What has Teddy Swims been doing recently? He was at the New Orleans Jazz and Heritage Festival about a week ago. Here he is with Lose Control.

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1: It was Nurses and Teachers Appreciation Week this past week. What do they want? I'll tell you after Belinda Carlisle on this Best of the 80s and 90s weekend.

0: Mix 98.9, where you get more variety from the 80s to now. Belinda Carlisle with Dan Blackman. It was Nurses and Teachers Appreciation Week. 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

0: 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Foreigner, part of this best of the 80s and 90s weekend. I'm Dan Blackman. Yes, it is Mother's Day, but National Golf Day also. Moms, yeah, you could play golf. Hopefully you did today. Got at least 18 holes. If not, definitely tomorrow. Stay here for more favorites from the 80s and 90s best of weekend.
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Are you ready for America's 250th birthday? 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
1: She is Katy Perry. I'm Dan Blackman. What was called One Day Without Shoes, raising awareness how shoes can affect a child's life. Very basic. We all need them. 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

the home of Mix Mornings with Gary Rivers, Mix 98.9. Do you want to own the now-defunct Spirit Airlines, at least a little piece of it? I'll give you all the details on this story after Journey, which is part of this Best of the 80s and 90s weekend. Faithfully.

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1: There's Journey. I'm Dan Blackman. Did you hear about the TikToker started a campaign to buy and revive Spirit Airlines, the now defunct one? His name is Hunter Patterson. 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Minimum, you have to give $45. $132 million has been pledged so far. Could this happen? I don't know. 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

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Happy late Sunday night, early Monday morning. Hope you had a fabulous weekend. It's Teresa Lucas. So much variety for you tonight. If you'd like to connect on Twitter, @TeresaLucas3.

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0: 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Hey there, it's Teresa Lucas. Hope your night is going just how you'd like it to.
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0: 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Oh man, I will forever think of Stranger Things when I hear this song from Prince. Oh, if you know, you know. Stacey, what did you think about how Stranger Things ended?
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Youngstown's Mix 98.9, playing the 80s to now. Ooh, loving all these 80s songs that you guys are telling us to play tonight. Makes me feel like a teenager again. I mean, it was only like 10 years ago, right? Let's talk some 80s memories coming up next.

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Here's your song. We will-

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1: No way! Oh my God, are you kidding me?
0: Somebody wins every time we announce a keyword. 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

0: 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Thanks for letting me keep you company all night long. More variety in minutes. I'm Teresa Lucas. I just have to say, I hope I'm not freaking out the neighbors or anything. I know they're all looking. The other day I was outside and, well, where we live, there's a lot of birds, a lot more birds than where we used to live. And I thought I'd do something funny because we've been listening to their different calls and trying to identify them. So the other day I was outside my son's window and I was going, caw-caw, caw-caw, just, you know, just being silly or whatever. What I didn't realize is that my son wasn't even home. And yeah, my neighbors were next door looking out their bedroom window like, what in the world is she doing now?
1: Last year, well, let's just say the Time Warp prom took a little detour. And while the dusty, dirty barn had its own kind of charm.
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0: 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Kim, what are you doing right now?
1: 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I hope my bosses don't mind.
0: Ooh, thank you. I think. Don't get in trouble, okay?

0: 80s to now are on Mix 98.9. Hey there, it's Teresa Lucas. Yes, it is in full swing, $1,000 workday payday. 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
1: This couldn't have come at a better time. 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
0: Well, there you go. Your first keyword today coming up later on this morning. 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

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Shout out to Brian checking in. 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
1: Hope you're enjoying all the variety we've got going on for you all night long. Coming up on 4 o'clock already. My name's Teresa Lucas. One of my coworkers complains because her husband helps clean house, but he doesn't do it the right way. And then there's other people that, you know, it seems maybe the other half doesn't try at all. Well, how about a list of what might be the most irritating around the house actions? Number 5, leaving dirty dishes in the sink. Or taking other people's food out of the fridge. There's putting empty containers back in the fridge. What? Wasting paper towels. And the number one most annoying habit at home, not replacing the toilet paper roll. That's number one for me, too. Pet peeve.
2: 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And it's happening at Mr. Anthony's in Boardman, Friday, May 29th. 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
1: Mary.
0: And I already know because you told me this is your favorite song, so I'm playing it just for you.
1: Woo! All right. Thank you so much. I love the music that you played.
0: Oh, you are such a sweetheart.

0: 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Okay, you can tell me you've been in the car jamming to a song that you like and you don't want to get out until it's over, right? Well, you know what? 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And you could take that song with you and us wherever you go.
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Well, it's Monday. Here we go. Gary Rivers revving up, getting ready for another what should be a fun Mix 98.9 FM morning show with yours truly, Gary Rivers. I'm on the air from now through 9 o'clock this morning, and we're just going to have nothing but fun. Well, and great music like this one. Eric Carmen, Hungry Eyes on Mix 98.9.

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1: I love this show.
2: I listen every morning. It's a great show.
3: Well, good Monday morning. How was your weekend? Good morning, Alex.
1: Good morning, Gary. Oh, how are you?
3: I'm doing well. So you had a good Mother's Day?
1: We did.
3: You surprised your mom with a free trip to the Caribbean? What'd you do?
1: You know, she really wanted this cruise to Alaska, but on a student budget, it was a bit difficult. But I got her a nice basket of flowers and some cute little knickknacks.
3: Now, did she cook dinner for everybody on Mother's Day, or did you like breakfast in bed, Mom?
1: You know what we did? We bought some microwavable food from the store and kind of cooked it.
3: Waffle day!
1: Mom did help cook,
3: Mom, we're going to have some waffles, and I'm going to teach my brother how to make eggs.
1: Yeah, you know, I can make anything in a frying pan, Gary. That's the extent of my knowledge.
3: There you go.
1: And a toaster.
3: Well, for everyone else, I hope you had a really good Mother's Day, and you took care of Mom this morning. Alex, it was so fun. I don't know what I got on the internet yesterday, and I saw that there you were at River Rock at the Amp, hanging out with all the gang there, Ken Hayderis and company.
1: I got to meet my childhood celebrities. Lauren was there. Mike from WFMJ was there. I was like, oh my gosh, no way. So it was awesome.
3: I'm like, Alex, she's now part of the staff at River Rock at the Amp. What is going on?
1: So everyone wants to hire me, Gary, clearly.
3: Can I say? That's wild. Hey, let's talk about what we have in store for you this morning. There is, by the way, a frost advisory in effect until 8 this morning as temperatures are really cold. Mahoning and Trumbull County here in Ohio and in Pennsylvania, Crawford and southern Erie counties, as temperatures could have dropped to the low 30s today. Right in some areas, they actually have just a little north of here areas of frost. Otherwise, mostly cloudy with a high of 61 today. Overnight, should drop down to about 33, and then tomorrow, 65. Right now, it's 38 degrees at Mix 98.9.
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0: Well, nothing else, Taylor Swift is increasing our vocabulary.
1: She is. We were trying to figure out what opalite is.
0: Yeah, I just looked it up. I had to now because I'm going, so Alex, what is opalite? She goes, well, isn't it, what were you thinking?
1: Well, I was thinking, you know how calcium it comes from calcite.
0: Yeah.
1: I'm thinking like opal comes from opalite.
0: No, it's actually the other way around.
1: Oh.
0: Opalite is a man-made glass designed to mimic the appearance of opals. And it's a light blue and glows with a light reflection.
1: So it's almost like fool's gold, right? It's fake.
0: Yes. So now I have to go read all the lyrics of Taylor Swift to find out what in the world she's singing.
1: Yeah.
0: I always like her songs, but I don't know what she's talking about.
1: Well, she's
0: half
1: got a lot
0: time.
1: Of meaning, but we got to do our research.
0: I mean, I haven't
1: now.
0: figured out even Ophelia, but that's a Greek mythology thing, right?
1: Yes. A Greek figure.
0: Yeah. Something
1: heartbreak.
0: Like that.
1: Yeah.
0: Heartbreak. Is that what it is?
1: Yes.
0: Thanks. Oh, my gosh.
1: Somebody call in and correct
0: us. I thought I was done with school, but apparently not. Thanks, Taylor.
1: Yeah.
0: Thanks, English teacher.
1: Yeah.
0: Marrying the gym teacher.
1: Maybe he could teach us some workout stuff or something.
0: Yes.
1: Write a song.
0: It's 14 minutes after 6 on Mix 98.9. You got the Mix Morning Show. Gary Rivers, Alex joining us here again this morning. Today is National Twilight Zone Day.
1: Like the show?
0: Yeah.
1: Oh, I used to watch that.
0: That was a great, great show. Rod Serling, who did some radio work early in his career in Ohio.
1: Really?
0: Yeah, we're in the Lima, I believe, Lima or Findlay area.
1: Get out of here.
0: Is where he first got his start doing some broadcasting work. But it's so good day to enter another dimension. But there's some great history to Twilight Zone. And and just if you read the background, so many stars, later stars, got their start on Twilight Zone. Like, Captain Kirk from the USS Enterprise. So, and so many other stars. Anyways, it's also National Eat What You Want Day.
1: Oh, that sounds lovely.
0: I am thinking about doing that for our daily dilemma, but we'll talk about that here in just a moment. Right now, though, just again, a reminder that I hope if you live in just north of Youngstown, Trumbull County, you covered your plants again. 32, 33 degrees. We have a frost advisory in effect until 8 this morning. The temperatures got pretty low. It's 38 degrees right now, which is just above that frost mark, but that's crazy. We will have cloudy skies today and a high of 61, overnight dropping down to 33, and then tomorrow back up to 65. Let's jump into our What's Trending department.
2: You ready? Here's what's trending.
1: Let's hear it.
0: So Iran submitted a formal response to U.S. peace proposal yesterday, and President Trump rejected it almost immediately. On Truth Social, he called it totally unacceptable. Newly released audio recordings captured the moment a Frontier Airlines crew realized that their plane had struck and killed someone on the runway while departing Denver International Airport on Friday. Yesterday, Transportation Secretary Sean Duffy described the person as a trespasser.
1: Wasn't an employee. Okay,
0: it was just
1: goodness.
0: Someone trespassed onto the property and got on a runway. Energy Secretary Chris Wright said yesterday the Trump administration is open to, please do this, temporarily suspending the federal gas tax to give Americans some relief at the pump, as the national average has hit $4.52 a gallon. It's higher than that here. And here's the... do I have that? Let me go here. I'm announcing it, but I don't know if I have it. I do. The final call. The New York... I didn't want that one. New York Knicks swept the Philadelphia 76ers in four games yesterday to advance. I'm waiting to see what the Cavs do and cross our fingers that they advance into the finals. Something else.
1: Yeah.
0: Traffic on State Route 46 blocked off after a car struck a pedestrian Sunday afternoon. Locally, one person in serious condition. Hit by a car near Lesher Road in Beaver Township around 2 p.m. They were transported to St. Elizabeth's Hospital in Youngstown. And a third Catholic church in the city of Youngstown closing soon.
1: Really?
0: Saints Peter and Paul Church on Covington Street holding its final Mass June 29th, joining St. Brendan and St. Matthias, who were recently closed. And finally, a Mercer County inmate back behind bars after trying to escape Sunday. According to the Pennsylvania State Police, 33-year-old Dustin Miller was on a four-hour furlough to pick up items for an upcoming work release program. He was going to be on a work release program.
1: And yet...
0: And decided to try to escape. More jail time. Now back behind bars, and that's what's happening.
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Hey, next up, our Mix Celeb Fix. Which movie won the box office? Dave Coulier speaks out on his fight against cancer. And, Britney Spears is optimistic once again. We'll find out why after this.

0: baby, oh baby, I need you now. Lady A, 3 in the morning. It's 6:32, Mix 98.9. Oh, hey, we're going to jump right into our Mix Celeb Fix because we're running a little behind this morning. Alex and I are talking. There's a couple of products her and I are going to be talking about. Chocolates and Nido in just a couple moments.
1: Yeah,
0: so just thought,
1: looking forward to this leave
0: that up. Oh, you're going to love it, people. But right now it's time for our Mix Celeb Fix.
2: Oh, you like that gossip?
3: You've got to be kidding.
1: They said what?

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1: Here's the Mix Celebrity Fix.
2: The Devil Wears Prada 2 once again won the North American box office this weekend. The film took in $43 million. Mortal Kombat 2 debuted in second. And Michael Jackson's biopic, Michael, still took the number 3 spot, just not very far behind the top 2. Rounding out the top 5, The Sheep Detectives. And Billie Eilish's concert film, Billie Irish, Hit Me Hard and Soft in 3D, debuted in 5th place. Dave Coulier addressed fans' concerns about his appearance in a new Instagram video, explaining that the side effects of extensive radiation for throat carcinoma have changed how he looks and sounds. That's true. He is very thin, pale. The Full House star revealed he's lost 45 pounds, hasn't been able to eat solid food for months. And he previously announced he was in remission from tongue cancer after also beating stage 3 non-Hodgkin lymphoma. The guy's been through it, and here it is, undergoing 35 rounds of radiation that ended in December. Well, Pima County Sheriff Chris Nanos told Fox News that investigators are making headway in the disappearance of Nancy Guthrie. She vanished from her Tucson home back in February. When asked by reporters whether authorities were getting closer, he said, yes, we are. Meantime, Savannah Guthrie shared an emotional Mother's Day tribute to her on Instagram stories, writing, "We miss you with every breath. We will never stop looking for you." And following her recent run-in with the law, Britney Spears shared an optimistic message about her ongoing spiritual journey in an Instagram post featuring a baby snake, calling the people she's met all a blessing in disguise. And she says that she talks about why snakes are, man, anyway. You can read it yourself. She was sentenced.
3: Spirituality, great.
2: She was sentenced to probation, a DUI program, mental health treatment, and a fine after that latest. It wasn't DUI, but it was under influence. A mom and retired veteran broke the bank in a big way last week on the long-running game show Wheel of Fortune.
3: Ooh, okay.
2: As they shattered the record for the biggest prize ever, $240,000. Congratulations to them. And Miley Cyrus set to receive a star on the Hollywood Walk of Fame next Friday, May 22nd.
3: Good for her. Wow.
2: Yeah. And finally, Rihanna has some new tattoos, courtesy of her kids.
3: Oh, dear. They didn't tattoo her, right?
2: No. Celebrity tattoo artist Bang Bang showed off the new ink on Instagram, writing, "Family tats designed by her babies." The tattoos are on the back of her leg, recreating her kids' scribbles that were originally drawn on paper.
3: You know,
2: Is that cute? Is that...
3: It's sweet. You know, your child is an artist at a young age, sure. But, you know, it's...
2: Would you do it?
3: Maybe if they were 16 wanting to study art, sure. But
2: I don't know. I mean, you save the baby's little pictures from kindergarten. I still have plenty.
3: Yeah, and you can frame it on the wall, Gary. Right? You don't need it tatted.
2: I framed Austin's dragon horse thingy.
3: Okay, my mom still has my tiger, but it's not tattooed.
2: I'm not going to tat it. That's all I'm saying.
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0: 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Naked Eyes, Mix 98.9, playing all the best of the 80s to today. Hey, as you're waking up this morning, areas of frost before 8 a.m. In fact, there is a frost advisory in effect for Mahoning and Trumbull counties, and of course up north, Ashtabula, and in Pennsylvania, Crawford and southern Erie counties, as temperatures were supposed to drop to the lower 30s. We didn't quite get there, 37 last I checked, but still, that's we got to get over this frost advisory stuff. It's just crazy.
1: May, it's the middle of May.
0: Yes, so we'll have a high today of 61, 65 tomorrow. By Wednesday, 65, 58 on Thursday, and finally by Friday, we might reach 70.
1: Might.
0: So it's just
1: I'm
0: a little cool.
1: I'm not hopeful, Gary.
0: All right, so hey, if you've heard kids or parents asking nonstop for something called Nido, you're not alone. I got to tell you, I feel completely out of it, so I'm going to ask the person who's cool, who's into all the latest things, are you familiar with Nido, N-E-E-D-O, like in Play-Doh?
1: Right. Unfortunately, I kind of am, Gary. So I didn't quite know the name of it, but I have seen these around. It's a gross, like, rubbery cube thing. It's a stress reliever.
0: It's kind of like Play-Doh, only it's different than Play-Doh.
1: Yeah, it's squishy. But it's kind of like, do you remember those like sticky hands you can get at the dentist? They like cling to the window and stuff.
0: Yeah.
1: It's that kind of material. So like hair gets trapped on it, fuzzies, you can't wash it. And kids, you know, and I'm sure kids put them in their mouth. It's just disgusting. Yeah.
0: Well, the squishy stress toy has become one of 2026's biggest surprise obsessions. I think we're all messed up, so we need a squishy toys for stress relief.
1: Probably.
0: Is that what it is?
1: It's cheap. You could take it to school. It's probably what it is.
0: Well, by the way, the shelves empty out almost immediately, largely to TikTok hype. And even though Nido has been around for years, the demand has exploded recently. Resellers were cashing in as they were buying up the cheap ones and then reselling them for like double the price people to get a hold of them. Like, so it's going to be another hot, probably stocking stuffer more than anything else for Christmas. And they'll probably be overdone because Chinese will get a copy of it. They'll make it now for 29 cents and it'll all go through there. Nido, latest craze going on. Crazy. All right, 647 and Mix 98.9. Oh, we're going to jump into our good news story right now.
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8: Give me the good news.
0: Well, check this out. Leave it to an 8-year-old boy to calm everyone down. There was a disruptive passenger during a flight from Turkey to England last Friday, and it was about to be diverted mid-flight because of this one lady who started shouting after being caught drinking her own alcohol on the plane. In other words, she wasn't buying it from the plane. She brought her own, started screaming when they caught her. Anyways, what happened was this 8-year-old boy was sitting there, and he offered to help. Oh. So his dad offered and had the boy sit between himself and Phoenix, his son, during the flight, and the child just began calmly talking to her and singing to the passenger. Aww. And showing her his football cards and encouraging her not to shout or swear.
1: Sure.
0: So the little kid is going, oh, that's not good language.
1: Yeah. Maybe he'll be a therapist or something one day.
0: Anyways, according to James, his son repeatedly redirected the woman's attention whenever she became upset, and the passenger thus remained calm for the rest of the flight. But here's what happened afterwards. The plane lands. The pilot seeks out this little 8-year-old boy and the dad because the flight didn't need to be diverted. The airline later said it would send the pair a goodie pack and vouchers for free flights in recognition of their actions. Phoenix also received thank you cards and gifts from other passengers, including a PlayStation 5.
1: Dang! Go Phoenix!
0: He's got gifts from the UK, Germany, and Netherlands. Wow. Crazy.
1: Yeah.
0: All because an 8-year-old boy just remained calm and kept the other passenger going. We thought that was our good news story this morning.
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1: Mix 98.9 playing all the best of the 80s to today. It is almost 7 o'clock. And you know what? I really wanted to do a spotlight song and artist this morning. But no, Alex got me going on other topics behind the scene.
2: What? It's not my fault,
1: didn't
2: Gary.
1: Didn't get a chance to go grab
2: Blame
1: it.
2: Blame the dogs.
1: So I'm just...
2: Distractions in this office.
1: All I can say is we're going to have a fun daily dilemma coming your way in just a few. Promise you that. A little later on this morning, we got some more tickets to Time Warp Prom. Going to have some fun this morning.
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0: A Kiss from a Rose, Seal on Mix 98.9, playing all the best of the 80s to today. It is 7 minutes after 7 o'clock. Just a quick reminder that there is a frost advisory in effect until 8 a.m. this morning. I guess, you know, for all intents and purposes, it's too late to announce this. I mean, your plants are going to be dead if you didn't cover them, you know, and if it got that low. We reached a low about 37 degrees here at the radio station studios in Boardman, but nonetheless, we'll reach a high today of just 61. That's it. Tomorrow, 65. And we're not going to reach 70 until maybe Friday or so. Hey, look, it's 8 minutes after 7 o'clock. We're just a couple minutes away from our daily dilemma. Alex is here joining us.
1: Oh, yeah.
0: And we're going to have some fun with that, as she always has some interesting insights into my crazy question of the morning. So we'll have that for you. Plus, 8 o'clock hour, I've got tickets. This is our final week for doing giveaways to the Time Warp Prom. So we're going to talk about that and some of the fun things we'll be doing with that. And guests this week from Time Warp Prom. We're going to have some folks from Totally 80s Ice Cream in here.
1: Ooh.
0: And Johnny's chocolates.
1: Yeah,
0: it's going to be fun.
1: Chocolate.
0: So we're going to have so much fun all this week talking about Time Warp Prom. So meantime, I'm going to go post our daily dilemma, and we'll be back in just a moment.

0: Hey, Mix 98.9 playing all the best of the 80s to today. All right, good morning. It's 12 minutes after 7 o'clock. And yes, it is time for our daily dilemma. We're going to have some fun with this, I promise. Here we go.
1: I'd like you to try to answer one question.
2: Impossible.
3: Here's Gary's daily dilemma.
0: All right, this is more one of those I normally do on a Friday morning, my Friday morning free-for-all stuff. I basically say, hey, look, this anybody can participate in this daily dilemma. Everyone.
4: So all generations. Yeah. All kinds of people.
0: So today is National Eat What You Want Day. No diets, no guilt, no mama screaming at you to put the cookie down. Because today it's all about your taste buds. So I posited this to Alex earlier.
4: Yes.
0: If you could eat just one food, no guilt, no worrying about weight loss or gain or whatever. Just one food with no guilt forever. You had one choice.
4: Right.
0: What would that food be? And you really surprised me.
4: Well, Gary, I think this is the only correct answer, actually.
0: Okay.
4: It is. And that answer, typical American dish, mashed potatoes.
0: What?
4: Mashed potatoes.
0: Mashed potatoes.
4: Mashed potatoes.
0: With gravy or butter gravy or just mashed potatoes?
4: Well, whatever you want to put in it, I feel like, right? So mashed potato bowls, you get popcorn chicken, corn, cheese, some onions. So good. Just regular, you know, Thanksgiving with the gravy on top. Or you can fry them in a pan, have like a potato pancake. There's so many things you can
0: do. Stop. Yeah. Stop. I feel the same way about

0: want ice cream.
1: Yeah, but wouldn't it get, I feel like it would get too sweet. I think you can get sick of ice cream.
0: Are you kidding me?
1: No.
0: All right, folks. Does anybody ever get sick of ice cream? Come on. That is the one food, if there were no guilt, if it had all the nutrients I wanted, which I think it does. Mix 98.9, good morning.
2: Good morning.
0: Hi. So, do you have one food in mind? And it's not mashed potatoes, is it?
2: No, it's steak.
0: So,
1: okay.
0: Steak.
2: Sure. Yes.
0: There we go. And my girlfriend from Texas is calling. Yeah. Huh? Steak.
2: Yes.
0: I love
2: a nice big fat ribeye on the Blackstone.
0: Oh, man. Boy, you know what? Yes. That goes good with mashed potatoes, though, doesn't it?
1: Yeah, see, we'll share our food. There we go.
2: That works. I'll make the steak, you make the potatoes.
1: All right.
0: So, wait a minute. In a battle between mashed potatoes, steak, and ice cream, you're going with steak?
2: Yes.
0: Okay.
2: Okay.
0: All right. Thank you. Oh, my gosh. Steak, though.
1: Yeah,
0: that is my, you know, if it's
1: nice,
0: real,
1: medium rare.
0: Real food, no.
1: Or medium holds up, maybe medium to well. Yeah,
0: yeah,
1: that's good, yeah.
0: Mix 98.9, good morning. It is the favorite food hotline.
3: Morning, Gary. How are you?
0: I'm doing well. So mashed potatoes good. Is not number one on your list, right?
3: Oh, no, I don't think so.
0: Thank you.
3: It would have to be bread.
1: Bread?
0: Oh, just a fresh baked bread, right?
3: Any kind of bread.
0: Any kind, like, you mean Wonder Bread? You mean 99 cent bread from Aldi's bread?
1: No.
3: Well, I guess any kind of bread. If it didn't count as anything, yeah, I'd be happy.
1: Well, you know what? This actually might be a wise answer. Because
0: why is that?
1: What exactly is bread? You know what I mean?
0: It's grain.
1: Well, you could get bagels. Is pizza dough bread? You know
3: right.
1: what I mean?
3: Right.
1: So you could really take this any direction.
3: Right, and anything you put on it probably isn't as bad as the bread itself, you know?
1: Yeah.
0: Just slobs of butter.
1: There you
3: well.
1: Go.
0: Yeah. No, I get it.
3: Better than margarine.
0: There we go, that's true. Yeah, but wait a minute. Right. I digress for just a moment. Think of all the toppings on my ice cream for just a moment. What can you do with that? There's caramel. Mm-hmm. There's strawberry, whipped cream, piled high.
1: You know what? She could put this on her bread.
3: But you know what?
0: No, stop.
1: A waffle might count.
0: What's
3: I don't like all that stuff on my ice cream. When I get a sundae at the Dairy Queen, I get pecans on it. And they're like, pecans only? And I go, yep.
0: Yeah.
1: Okay.
0: Hence her love for bread. Plain Jane here is... Oh my, I'm sorry. I don't mean to pick on you. I'm telling you, if somebody would said, Gary, pick the one food no one would choose, I go, bread.
1: Yeah.
0: You know what I'm saying?
1: I was surprised. But you know what? You could put different toppings. Maybe waffles and pancakes count as bread. So
3: right.
1: I think you got a good answer there.
0: All right. I love it. All right. Thank you.
3: Hey, I had a friend once who said, I never met a piece of bread I didn't like.
0: Well, I got to tell you, when I go to a nice restaurant and have that steak, mm-hmm. when they bring out the free, fresh, baked mm-hmm. bread and rolls.
1: Oh, crunchy.
3: Right.
0: It is to die right. for, right? Mm-hmm. Is there a favorite place?
3: Yep.
0: Who was the one that put all that butter on it? What was that? Was that like...
3: Is it Texas Roadhouse?
0: Yes.
1: Okay.
0: Texas Roadhouse, right? All right, if you're going to choose a place for bread, would that be the place to go?
3: Really, a lot of places, but that's one of them. The kids love it.
0: Yeah.
3: And they bring it out first, so we have to take it away from the kids so they don't eat, fill up on bread.
0: If I'm not mistaken, doesn't, what's the buffet? They used to make what's that big buffet place?
1: Grand Royal? No.
0: No. Oh, my God.
3: Oh, you're talking about... Golden Corral.
0: Golden Corral. Okay. They bake those rolls and then they just slab that. Oh my gosh, those are to die for too. All right, I'm getting hungry, so we got to hang up with you. But thank you. Oh my gosh, that's awesome. All right, hey, it's 18 minutes after 7. We'll be right back with more calls.
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0: Get into the groove, Madonna, Mix 98.9, 28 minutes after 7 o'clock on this Monday morning. Hope you had a good Mother's Day, and now you're ready to go back to work. And hey, you're not quite ready yet, but that's why you're listening to The Daily Dilemma.
1: Right, we got to wake you up with these questions.
0: So here we go. So today is National Eat What You Want Day. No diets, no guilt. I'm just giving you your choice. What is the absolute one food you would eat if you could do it? Whatever you want, whatever. What's the one food you could eat? And Alex's ridiculous answer was mashed potatoes.
1: Not ridiculous. And actually, I think I'm winning, Gary.
0: You're winning.
1: Yeah. Given all the other answers, I think more of them align with my view with the potatoes.
0: Okay. Well, let's find out. Let's take a couple of calls. What's yours?
2: Thick porterhouse cooked over mesquite wood and a big baked potato.
0: Oh, for crying out loud. And baked potato.
1: Yep. There's tally for me.
0: Here we go. All right. Mix 98.9. Good morning.
3: Good morning. Uncle Gus here.
0: Uncle.
3: Good morning, Alex. Too. You know, I was thinking pizza, being of a part Italian, but then I'm going to go bread because you could put anything on it. It's a great platform.
0: Oh, that is true.
3: Yes. You could toast it. You could make French toast. You could put a little tomato sauce on it.
0: You could use.
3: So that was a genius answer with the girl, and I never thought we take bread for granted,
0: right?
3: You know,
0: big just like piece of French bread and turn it into a pizza. Remember, you can buy this at Stouffer's.
1: Yeah.
0: Oh, good stuff, right?
3: And then there's the old saying, bread is the bread of life.
0: Oh, hey. There we go. And we're getting philosophical. There we go.
3: That's really nice. Uncle Gus says, bread is the bread of life.
0: All right. Have a good day.
3: All right,
0: thanks. So we're going with bread now. What? I'm thinking people are going to go ice cream and Snickers
1: chocolate bars.
0: And,
1: but no. Wings or something, too.
0: Mashed potatoes. There we go. Wow. Mix 98.9, good morning.
4: Good morning, Gary.
0: Hi, good morning. So what flavor, what in the world are you going to choose?
4: I'm going to choose pie.
1: Pie.
0: Thank you.
4: Pie. Yeah. Any kind of pie.
0: It doesn't matter. Just pie.
1: Yeah.
4: I love pie.
0: Yeah. Now, could you have cheesecake as part of pie? Is cheesecake technically a pie?
1: Well, I guess that would be how she wants to define it. What do you think?
4: You can do cheesecake with apple pie on top of it, which is really good.
1: Because even, like, cheesecake isn't really cake. I would put it in pie.
0: I would put it in pie.
1: You could either do dessert.
4: I would put it in pie.
0: Add strawberries, that strawberry topping stuff they put on it.
4: Or
0: cherries.
1: Yeah, and even the crust, like a nice graham cracker crust, that's not cake.
0: So
1: I'm thinking pie
0: would be, and you could put that ice cream on top of the pie.
1: You could.
0: All right. You
4: absolutely.
0: I think I'm on your team now.
4: Thank you.
0: I'm joining the pie team.
1: There you go.
0: All right, I'm moving from bread and mashed potatoes and going over to pie.
1: And you could do chicken pot pie and stuff, too. So it doesn't just have to be dessert, right?
4: Pot pie. Yeah, exactly.
0: All right.
1: This is smart. Yeah.
0: Thank you so much for bringing us down to reality.
1: Yeah, maybe I'll switch my answer.
0: Yeah, right?
1: Yeah.
0: Mashed potatoes on top.
1: Hey, there we go.
0: Got it.
4: Shepherd's pie.
0: Thank you.
1: Shepherd's pie.
0: Oh, that is so good.
1: This is the genius answer.
0: This is the genius answer.
1: We win.
0: All right, we don't need your answer anymore. No, I'm just kidding. Go ahead, Mix 98.9. We just think we've come up with it. Pie.
5: What's barbecue spare ribs.
1: Oh, ribs.
0: Oh, ribs.
1: Nice grill.
5: With mac and cheese.
0: Yeah, that
1: Not
0: is true. That's
1: potatoes.
0: Good.
5: Well, no potatoes. Those are gross.
1: What? Gross. Whoa. I'm being attacked
0: here.
1: Now you've gone too far.
0: Wow. Now you've gone too far. Now you've hurt her feelings. And you know, she's part of that generation that they whole live
1: really
0: on
1: sensitive.
0: Their... Oh, their poor feelings now. She's going to be in a corner now.
1: I'm going to take the day off, Gary. Personal day.
0: Wait, she's calling HR as we speak. That's great. That's just great. You have a great day. Thanks. We'll be back in just a moment.
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0: 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So today is National Eat What You Want Day. No diets, no guilt, no to your mama screaming at you to please put that cookie down. No. And today is the day, 10,000 calories by 11 a.m. Okay, no guilt whatsoever. Let's take one more quick call to wrap this up here this morning. I think we almost have a consensus, though. It's either going to be pie.
1: Right.
0: No, I think it's just pie.
1: Well, because you can combine the two. Potatoes were high up there, but right, the one caller said shepherd's pie.
0: Right.
1: You could do a mashed potato pie.
0: So pie could be the ultimate no guilt because you can make it with any kind of ingredients, right?
1: And do we count pie crust as bread to make our other callers happy, or how do you feel about that?
0: Well, you could, but I don't know.
1: I mean, graham cracker stuff is kind of bread, yeah.
0: All right, Mix 98.9, good morning.
2: Top of the morning to you, Gary.
0: Hey, good morning. So, what's the one food?
2: Tapioca pudding.
0: What?
1: Tapioca pudding.
0: Okay, are you sure you're calling the right radio station?
1: Yes. What is tapioca pudding? Like rice pudding?
2: Rice pudding and tapioca. Yeah, they're right beside each other.
0: Hey,
2: at the
0: Alex,
2: grocery store.
0: Could you get him the phone number to PBS?
1: Yeah, this is like too bougie, I think, for the radio station. We're going to pass you along. Sorry.
2: Oh, no.
0: All right. That was probably wrong. That was probably a little rude. But, I mean,
1: he should have called NPR, PBS, something. I don't think our listeners. Maybe I'm wrong. But
0: I can't recall the last time I had tapioca pudding. I think it was in elementary school, and they forced it on us on the school lunch menu, and we were never sure what the school was actually feeding you anyway.
1: Right.
0: Right?
1: What's in it, yeah.
0: You know, what actually is in the hamburger, right? You don't know.
1: Is it really meat?
0: Yeah. Is it? Might be tapioca. Whatever that is. Anyway, thank you so much for all the calls. We really got some great ideas, whatever. Man, oh, man, oh, man. I feel a second chin coming on. That's what I'm feeling right now.
1: Exercise tomorrow or fast. We'll fast the rest of the week after
0: today. Pass that third stick of butter, please.
3: Oh, my God. That's awesome.
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0: Cause I gotta have faith.
1: Just gotta have little faith. George Michael, Mix 98.9. All right, 3 minutes after 8 o'clock on Mix 98.9. We're just moments away. Actually, just a few short moments from now, 15 minutes or so, I do have a pair of tickets to the Time Warp Prom we'll be giving away here this morning. If you would like to go, get set to call in. We'll have some fun with that in just a few. If you're just waking up, why? It's 8 minutes after 8. You should be at work by now. We'll have a high of 61 today. That is it, 61. I was blown away by how cool it got. And hopefully the chance of frost is gone. Started off this morning, dropped down to about 37, maybe 38 degrees. And still a little chilly right now, 42 at Mix 98.9. Hey, I'm going to do a spotlight song this morning, if I can do that for you right now. My spotlight song and artist for the morning. A top 10 hit for a singer-drummer during May of 1986. Does that give it away? Singer-drummer. The 10th and final song on his third solo album, which is called No Jacket Required. Yeah, by now you know I'm talking about Phil Collins. This is his big hit from 1986. We love it. Take Me Home, Mix 98.9.

0: Bill Collins, Take Me Home in Mix 98.9. 9 minutes after 8 o'clock. It's 42 degrees, headed up to 61 today. Gary Rivers, Alex, joining me in the studio. Hey, don't forget, we'll have our tickets to Time Warp Prom. I'll be giving away here in just a couple of moments, so stick around for that. Now I'm gonna put Alex on the spot this morning for a couple minutes, if you don't mind.
1: Because
0: Alex, you're young and single.
1: Yes.
0: Okay, well, I just saw this. The magazine is called Ask Women.
1: Ask Women.
0: So I'm going to ask you.
1: Okay.
0: It's a really interesting question and got some really interesting responses. So I've got about 7 or 8 responses, but I'm wondering what Alex's answer would be to this.
1: Okay, I'm interested.
0: Okay, right. So you're out on a Friday evening. You're having some fun. And some good-looking guy comes up to you.
1: Okay.
0: And he wants your number.
1: My number? Not my Instagram, my number.
0: Your phone number. Now, you don't want to give him your number.
1: Oh.
0: But he's really nice, and you are a nice person, and I know that would trouble you to not give it, but you have to not give it. So the question was, what's your go-to excuse? When you don't want to give your number out.
1: I have a good one for that.
0: So you do
1: Gary.
0: Use that. See, does
1: I
0: every
1: do.
0: Woman have a go-to? Apparently.
1: Yes.
0: Okay.
1: So this is my go-to. If anybody wants to steal it, feel free to. I say, oh, that's so nice, but I'm actually looking at becoming a nun, and so I'm not interested.
0: On. What? There's probably a little bit of truth to that because you're a good Catholic girl growing up.
1: Good, you know, Christian views, right? And so sometimes it actually opens up moments to evangelize, which is cool.
0: Oh, okay.
1: Yeah, and other times they're like, oh, and it gets awkward, and they leave,
0: and then my problem
1: is solved.
0: Well, see, and that really solves it right there. That's funny. Okay, to be a nun. See, and the number one answer was, I'm into girls.
1: I've used that, too.
0: You have not.
1: I have. Well, I've got some stories, Gary, but I have used that one.
0: Man.
1: That's what I do, because I don't want to lie. So I say, sorry, but I like girls, which is...
0: You like girls, but you don't like
1: in a friendship
0: girls.
1: Way, right?
0: Yeah.
1: Right? And so I can say the word like, meaning like, yeah, I like girls. I got a lot of female friends without having to lie or explain it.
0: I
1: you know?
0: See that. So you don't need 13 Hail Marys after that. Because
1: right,
0: it's,
1: exactly.
0: It's
1: then I didn't lie. My moral conscience is good, but they go away. They're like, oh. And it honestly, that is the number one answer. It works. So I would say, you like girls. Yeah, it works.
0: All right, so now as a guy, can I listen to this now? Listening to this now, going, okay, I don't believe it.
1: Going to risk that question, though, Gary? Oh. That might get really awkward,
0: get
1: a slap. I think just take the hint after that one.
0: Take the hint after that. Wow. So some of the responses that they had was, most of the time I just say no thanks.
1: Okay. But then they keep asking, though, is the thing.
0: Another one says, I don't give my number out.
1: Oh.
0: And one said, I don't give my number out, but if there's an interest.
1: Okay.
0: I think he's a really good looking guy and he's very interesting. I might ask for his number. That gives me the option or you the option of calling him.
1: Yeah.
0: Am I giving you ideas here? Is that what?
1: Well, I usually ask for Instagram. Or they ask for Instagram, I feel like. Because that definitely implies something. But everybody is always asking for everyone's Instagram.
0: They are?
1: Yeah.
0: It's never happened to me.
1: Well, do you have an Instagram, Gary?
0: No. Am I supposed to?
1: Well,
0: is there an age limit? I mean, am I to the point where you're going, oh, no. Grandpa Gary, no.
1: I might offend people. Maybe, I don't know. Maybe Instagram's for everyone. I don't know.
0: Remember, I'm not a millennial, so I'm not going to be offended.
1: At least my generation, the older Gen Zers, right? I feel like Instagram, just to stay in touch, friends, kind of see where they are as a person. And then I can look at their profile, and if they seem like a nice person, I'll DM them. And then ask for their number.
0: Yeah, okay.
1: Yeah.
0: And DM means?
1: Direct message. Sorry, I'll clarify. Yeah.
0: There's a few listeners trying to catch up here.
1: Right, yeah. Right. Direct message, DM. That's what we do now.
0: I learned DM last week, so just so you know.
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0: Control, Teddy Swims on Mix 98.9. Good morning. It is 25 minutes after 8 o'clock. You've got the Mix Morning Show. Gary Rivers, Alex, the intern, in the studio this morning. There you are. Sorry about that. Turned her microphone off. So we're going to do another contest.
1: Oh, yeah.
0: I've got one pair of tickets. I don't know how many I have.

0: Stay with me, Sam Smith on Mix 98.9. Good morning. It is 8:42, 18 minutes away from 9 o'clock. My goodness, time's flying when you're having fun. So we just gave away Time Warp Prom tickets. That Time Warp Prom is looking good.
1: I'm really excited for it.
0: So I was talking with the folks, with some of the folks we're working with to put all this together, the folks over at Mr. Anthony's, and saying, hey, look, we have a photo booth. I want to do this with it. It's an iPad.
1: Right.
0: But it's really cool. You get your photos taken, so your official prom photos together. We have props. Alex has seen some of the props that have already arrived in the studio.
1: Amazing.
0: So we got some fun props for you so you can do some fun things. And we're going to have a contest with that.
1: Oh, absolutely.
0: And announce our king and queen based on your photos that you take. And we'll be posting those photos up on the wall, if you will, in the kind of a streaming thing. That should be fun. But we also have great food from Mr. Anthony's. And now ice cream and chocolates and great music, because it's all about the dancing. And, of course, they'll have the bar there open, so you'll be able to, well, not an open bar, but, I mean, you buy drinks and what have you.
1: It's more fun dancing.
0: And have so much fun. So it's always a good time. A lot of folks buy tables of eight.
1: Yes.
0: So that'll be fun, and you can do that as well. So you can go up to mix989.com. and buy your tickets. We still have a few free tickets we're giving away. But if you buy your tickets online, get that table of eight for you and your friends, and you're cool.
1: Yeah, absolutely.
0: You're all set. That should be a lot of fun. All right. Hey, when we get into that, you know, summer's coming. And I don't know, one of the things that always drives me crazy is that you go into the ocean.
1: Okay.
0: And if you wear glasses and sunglasses, you want to go, and then the sun is blinding light.
1: Yeah.
0: And what do you do? And then if you want to go snorkeling, you got to put on the goggles and you do that. And if you wear, you know, what do you do, right?
1: It's tricky, yeah.
0: Check this out. There's a new company called Mermaid Core. Apparently, designer sunglass goggles.
1: Get out of here.
0: They look just like designer sunglasses, but they suction onto your eyes.
1: But, okay, here's the thing, Gary.
0: What's the thing? It works perfect.
1: I'm just trying to say, who is really going to use these, right? It's kids that put the goggles on at the swimming pool, right? Do kids need designer sunglasses?
0: No, but adults who want to go swimming, you're wearing the sun. Nobody knows they're goggles. They are just sunglasses.
1: Like, okay.
0: You can't tell the thing behind it.
1: Because I'm picturing like chemistry, big blocky goggles that the kids were in the pool.
0: All right, I need you to walk around here and take a look at this.
1: All right, hold on.
0: So she's going to take a look at this, and you're going to be shocked, okay? So hold on a second. Let me go see if I can get this called up. Okay, here she is in her car. Oh, sorry, it's going to take a second. She's in her car opening up the box. But the last part of the video, look at that. Those are sunglasses. They look like designer sunglasses for the beach. And you're like, wait a minute. They're goggles? And they are. So I was. So let me see if I can get the video.
2: I do Amazon pickup locker because I couldn't figure out how to send Amazon to the beach house. Okay, wait, let's just.
0: Look at these.
1: Oh, my gosh. What?
0: Would you wear those to the beach?
2: Women.
1: I would, actually.
0: There you go.
1: Yeah, I would. Okay, you know, guys, I was wrong. They actually look really cool, and you could hide it under your hair. Like, nobody can really tell they're goggles.
0: There she is on the beach.
1: Oh, those are awesome. Okay, I guess I was thinking a pool, but if you go to the beach with them, yeah, I would wear those, Gary. Wow.
0: Yeah, now, you know, let's make sure they're not $800. But, I mean, if they're like $25, $30, I'm there. You're ready for summer.
1: Yeah, I'd pay $20, $25 maybe, but, yeah, I'm not paying over $100.
0: Okay, there we go.
3: Oh, my God. That's awesome.
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3: All righty then. It's time for us to say goodbye. Before we do that, though, I want to do a big shout-out thank you to everyone who called in, especially in our Daily Dilemma. That was crazy.
4: That was a lot of fun. Lots of potatoes, bread, pie.
3: Yeah. The question was, today is a holiday. It's National Eat Whatever You Want Day. So if you had no guilt, wasn't counting calories, what would be the one food you would never stop eating? By the way, on Facebook, people had scallops, pizza, spaghetti, pasta, and frosted cherry Pop-Tarts.
4: That's what you would pick out of home-cooked, wonderfully cooked meals, Pop-Tarts.
3: I'm going with pie.
4: Yeah.
3: That's all there is to it. It could be the fruits.
4: That's the answer. As long as potatoes are involved.
3: There's only one pie with mashed potatoes on it. That would be, what, shepherd's pie,
4: unless,
3: right?
4: Unless you invent more. You know what I mean? I feel like I would just create a bunch of different kind of pies.
3: Mashed potato. Well, but you also have all those pot pies.
4: Yeah, see?
3: All right, pie's our choice. Sorry, we rule. That's number one in our list, and we're done. Thank you, everyone, for that. Hey, I want to thank Alex for coming in this morning.
4: Yeah, thanks for having me, Gary. You're not firing me yet.
3: Might be back later this week.
4: I'm going to try.
3: Her busy social schedule. So we're going to leave you with our dad joke for the day. I was actually complaining about streaming and Dish and all the satellite thing during that commercial break. And I go, what about internet? Do you know how trees get internet?
4: How?
3: They log in. They...
4: Get out of here.
3: Stop.
5: All right.
3: Have a good one, everybody. 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

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Welcome into another fresh work week. 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Here's Pat Benatar.

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0: Oh no. It's so sweet though. 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

The 80s to now are on Mix 98.9. It's been a nice couple of weeks since Bieber's Coachella performances streams up on pretty much his entire catalog and now Spotify's most played artist. That's not easy to do. Here's Justin Bieber and Daisies.

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Youngstown's Mix 98.9. Already after 10 o'clock Monday morning, the workday continues with music on the way. Madonna, right after Benson Boone. And sorry, I'm here for someone else.

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Mix 98.9. And just like that, we're already past 11 o'clock on your Monday morning, May 11th. Hope you're having a great work day so far. Bruno Mars, Journey, Sia, just a taste of what's coming up this hour. Plus more keywords to win $1,000 to spend on yourself. That's the rule. You just got to spend it on yourself. Sorry. Survivor, here's Eye of the Tiger.

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0: 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How would you react if you won $1,000 in cash?
1: What? Oh my God, you just don't know. Oh my God.
0: Well, I can't wait to hear you win. Keep hanging out and enjoying more chances coming up.

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Youngstown's Mix 98.9. We have made it into Monday afternoon and the lunch hour. If you take a break, now's a good time to go for it, whether you're wearing sunglasses at night or readers by day. We're here to enjoy the music together. Here's Corey Hart.

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1: Holy cow, that's amazing. 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
1: This sounds so simple, but I would really love to learn Spanish. Yeah. I wish that this was something that I learned when I was younger, when my brain could, I don't know, take it in easier.
0: Yeah.
1: But I really wish that I knew it was fluent in it now.
0: Me too. I've lost so much of it that I learned in school. But like my daughter, she's like learning like 3 languages in an app right now. And because she's young, she's like retaining some of it. I'm like, cool.
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1: Shaboozy with the bar song on this Monday afternoon. I'm Jeff Stevens. Well, if you bought an iPhone between June of 2024 and March of 2025 that supposedly had AI capabilities, you could be getting back between $25 and $95. They promoted AI functions that didn't yet exist. The total lawsuit is for like $250 million. Apple hasn't admitted to any wrongdoing. You'll need to provide them with your phone's serial number to try to get your money.
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1: I'm Jeff Stevens. We are shouting out grads and also passing along some great advice. Have any advice for the grads this year? 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

0: Mix 98.9, more variety from the 80s to now. Just give me a reason. There is Nate Roos, along with Pink, of course. On this Monday afternoon, I'm Jeff Stevens. Well, it is graduation time for sure, and you are welcome to shout out your grad if you'd like to on the Talkback mic. And you could also maybe give some advice for this year's grads.
1: I would tell all the graduates to travel, to experience everything they want. Life is so short. It is over before you know it. So live your life to the fullest every day.
0: That is a really good piece of advice. My daughter graduated from college a couple years ago. She said, I'm going to take 6 months, do some traveling before I start getting into my master's. And she absolutely loved that time.
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1: Girls Like You, that is Maroon 5. I'm Jeff Stevens. Thanks for listening. Well, it's Monday, May 11th. We are definitely in graduation time. What advice would you like to pass along to this year's grads?
2: Don't go to college immediately unless you know your job requires the college degree and it won't change your mind. My degree is about as useless as a roll of toilet paper in Holly's bathroom.
1: Hate to hear that. And sometimes, you know, you get done with high school at the age of 18, you're not exactly sure what you want to do, so maybe take a little time to figure it out.
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1: 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Way to go. You could do the very same thing. 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
1: I'm Jeff Stevens. Still one more chance to score $1,000 for today anyway. Still nine more tomorrow and Wednesday and Thursday and Friday. But one more chance with that keyword for $1,000 in the Workday Payday coming up at 5.

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1: I'm Jeff Stevens. Just about time for our good news story. This is about an 8-year-old boy calming down a disruptive passenger on a flight. That's next after Miley. We were

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1: I'm Jeff Stevens. Well, I hope you had a great Mother's Day weekend. A new survey says 70% of people claim their mom gets the title of cool mom, mostly for being open and honest, the kind of mom you could talk to about anything. So I hope you had a really nice Mother's Day, and thanks for listening on this Manic Monday.

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I'm Jeff Stevens. 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
1: Hope you're having a great Monday evening. Dave is having a pretty good time after winning $1,000.
2: 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I can't believe I won. I've been trying for so long.
1: Well, so many people say that. They've been trying for a long, long time, but that's why you just got to stick with it. 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
1: I'm Jeff Stevens. Well, there's a half marathon. There's a marathon. There's the Cocodana 250. Have you heard about this ultra marathon? Absolutely crazy, but it's pretty awesome. I'll tell you more in 7 minutes.

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How would you like to get $1,000 towards your summer vacation? 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
1: I'm Jeff Stevens. Wouldn't you like to be like Katie and win $1,000?
2: 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Thank you so much.
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0: Carlos, what can I do for you?
1: I want to dedicate a song for my wife. She's the greatest thing that ever happened to me. We've been married for 13 years, and she's been by my side. I mean, we've gone through a lot of stuff. First of all, I mean, she's older than me, and my family made our lives miserable. But she stood by me every day, so I'm grateful for that.
0: She stood by you through what kind of stuff?
1: I'm kind of stubborn. My attitude was very bad. And God did something incredible in our marriage, in my life especially. My attitude is something different. We have more communication. God gave us a little daughter. She's been a blessing to us. And, you know, I'm grateful for her to be by my side. We just had our 13-year anniversary. You know, and I'm just so grateful. You know, I love her so much.
0: So what do you think she saw in you all those years, the 10 years you were being not nice?
1: She knew that I was going to come around. I think she knew.
0: Was that it, or do you just look really cute in jeans? Come on, tell the truth, Marcos.
1: Maybe that.
0: He says, maybe I got that, you know, that cute little Hispanic thing going for me.
1: She's still there, so that's great.
0: Let me find a song for you, hon. You have a good night.
1: You too.

0: 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As we mark 25 years since September 11th, the Tunnel to Towers Foundation remains committed to honoring the heroes shaped by that day. Heroes like New York Police Department Detective Victor Vargas, a United States Air Force veteran who died from pancreatic cancer after serving in the World Trade Center recovery efforts. Tunnel to Towers honored Detective Vargas by paying off the family's mortgage. 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Tonight's letter comes from Tyler. He says, like a few select men out there, I am a sucker for sappy love songs. Delilah, they seem to be my guilty pleasure. I'm emailing you because I'm in a pickle and I need some advice. I am supposed to be getting married to my lovely fiancé this week. However, I have reservations about the wedding and about getting married to her at this point in my life. I'm in the military and leaving for school in August of this year, and I will not return until right before Christmas. Then I have a job opportunity to go to England and work for 2 years with your intelligence agency over there. She's willing to come, but only after her contract is up at the end of the school year. She's an elementary school music teacher. I believe I can't be the husband she wants me to be because of some very basic issues we have with each other. What I'm wondering is this. Is it right to get married and tackle the difficulties and the reservations we have together as they come? Or should we postpone the wedding to a later date and see what happens? She's given me an ultimatum. Marry me now or I'm leaving. Please help if you can. Any advice would be greatly appreciated. Tyler. Tyler, I will have my best advice for you, baby, coming up next. Don't go away. You're listening to Delilah.
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Tonight's Delilah's Dilemma comes from Tyler. He's supposed to be getting married this week. However, he has some reservations about getting married, some very legitimate ones, as he's going to be stationed in England for 2 years, and he says that he and his fiance has some big problems they need to work through. And she's saying to him, it's now or never. Marry me or I'm leaving. Tyler, here's my best advice to you. Find a pair of running shoes. Put them on and go the other direction. Quickly, as fast as your feet say, feet, carry me out of here. Tyler, why would you in a million years think of following through on a lifetime commitment with somebody who is giving you that kind of ultimatum? If she loves you, and if she wants to spend her life with you, what difference does it make if you do it this week or in December when you're out of training or 2 years from now when you're done with your appointment to England? That's craziness. That's not love, that's control. You are absolutely out of your mind. I would not hire you for an intelligence agency, young man, if you're so unintelligent that you would carry through with a wedding to somebody who is so manipulative. How dare she? That's my best advice.

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1: Hi, Danielle. What can I do for ya?
2: I would like to dedicate a song to my mother.
1: What's your mama's name?
2: Kathleen Reynolds.
1: And what do you want to tell mama?
2: That I love her very much. Thank you for taking me on this vacation.
1: Where are you going on vacation?
2: We are on vacation.
1: You are right now?
2: Yep.
1: What are you doing?
2: We are sitting in the living room.
1: That's your vacation, is sitting in your living room?
2: Pretty much.
1: All right, and listening to the radio.
2: Yep.
1: That's what you want to do on your fun vacation, is sit in the living room and listen to me on the radio?
2: Well, we did go to SeaWorld.
1: Oh, now that is fun. And what else are you going to do?
2: And we went to the carnival. We went to the Rainbow Springs Park.
1: So you've been having a fun time.
2: Yep, and I'm going home tomorrow.
1: All right, well, while you're enjoying your last night, I will play a song for you.
2: Okay.
1: Okay, bye.
2: Bye.